0: Show. Lick it. 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
1: How could I not leak it? I look so good, you look so good. 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You only live once. Let the people see.

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1: Naya. 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Taylor Swift. 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
1: How can I not leak it? 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You only live once. 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

0: Elizabeth Taylor. 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
1: Naya. 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Taylor Swift. 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

0: Lick It. 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
1: How can I not leak it? I look so good, you look so good, maybe we should all leak it together. 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
1: Naya. 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Taylor Swift. 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

0: 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Role models are pretty hard to come by, but she's one of mine.
1: Naya. Geiler. 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Taylor Swift. Mit Elizabeth Taylor. 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